0: and Hartwell. And he's got an empty backfield, and he's going to throw it out to the slot, and it'll be taken down at around the 32-yard line. J.P. Moak was the receiver on the play. He picked up 6. It'll be second down and 4. Here come the Bulldogs again on 2nd and 4. They come out in a wing right, blocking back, lined up to the right. They'll hand it off to Powell. Powell cuts it outside. Powell gets around the edge to the 50. Powell at the 45. Powell at the 40 before he is brought down after a gain of about 28 yards.
1: That's a big run for them, and he just went to the sideline and turned it up, and Longview just wasn't quick enough to get over.
0: There's your problem right there. If you let him get going, yep, it opens up everything. And so it's going to be first down and 10 now at the 37-yard line in Longview territory.
1: You saw on that play that just how their offensive line is. They moved the Longview's front out of the way, and he was able to turn the corner.
0: Powell takes it again. Left side had a huge hole. Gets across, still running. Downfield, gets inside the 30 to around the 28-yard line for a gain of 8.
1: Well, he's a powerful-looking runner.
0: And I'm telling you, the offensive line is opening up some big holes for him right now, too. Second down and 2 now from the 29-yard line. Hartwell at quarterback in the gun, too wide to the left side. Running back lined up to his left as well, takes the handoff again, goes right up the middle, and this time the Lobo defense stiffens and brings him down. Lawson Tubb leading the way with the tackle.
1: Well, the defensive line for Longview moved down prior to the snap, and that helped them as the play was ran right into that. So
0: they gave him a first down, so it's first and 10, Ruston, with 9:24 to go, rather, in the first quarter. No score. Ruston and Longview. New running back in the game, Cole Gray, lined up to the left of Hartman. And he'll get the handoff this time. Cuts and goes up the middle, and he'll get big running room inside the 20, and there's a flag down as he got inside to about the 17-yard line. Now we'll see what the penalty's all about.
1: It's probably a good chance this is going to be against Longview.
0: Personal foul against Longview is a face mask. That's half the distance to the goal, I would guess. So things not going well for the Lobo defense right off the bat. They'll drop it down at the 9, at the 10-yard line. And it'll be first and goal now for the Bearcats. Moving from our left to our right. Here they come now. They'll have two tight ends, receivers in tight as well. Hudson lined up in a blocking back behind the right guard. They hand it off right up the middle. And again, the Lobo defense stiffens. And McCaden Frazier led the way on the stop. Giving forward progress to the 6. Second down and goal. Ruston sends 2 wide to the right side this time. A lone receiver, Morgan, out to the left.

0: Hartwell at quarterback. Powell lines up to the left. There's a wing right. Offset tight end there on the right side. And this time they'll hand it off. Powell gets to the 3-yard line and is stopped. Third down and goal now. This is a big defensive stand for the Lobos. They need to hold this thing to a field goal, if that's possible. Here comes Rustin. They're again going to be in two tight end set. Blocking back lined up. And shifts to the right. That's Hudson, the tight end. They're in the eye with a fullback. Powell right up the middle. Powerful run. Powell is not going to get into the end zone. The Rustin Bearcats are screaming and yelling out. Now get up to the line of scrimmage quickly. They want to snap the ball as fast as they can. Want everybody to get set. And then here comes Hartwell. And Hartwell will hand it off to Powell, right side. He didn't make it in. No, sir. Lawson Tubb.
1: Tubb
0: stopped him on fourth down. Lawson Tubb on fourth and one. Shut down Dalen Powell.
1: He read that play and went right to where the play was going to be run. And if you run into him, you're going to lose most of the time, and that's what happened then.
0: That was a big-time play by a big-time player, Lawson Tubb. Lobos will have the ball, 6:48 to go here in the first quarter, and they'll start at their own one-yard line. Hamilton, play action, fires it right side. Receiver fell down. The ball's intercepted. I think he dropped it, or did he? Yes, it is incomplete. Almost intercepted. Jacaden Davis was the receiver that fell down on the route, leaving two defenders out there with a shot at it. Fortunately, they didn't pick it off. It's second down and 10 from the one. Hamilton under center this time. And he'll hand it off. Jacaden Davis up the middle. Boy, the running room is very tight.
1: Yeah.
0: And he didn't get much on it. Getting up off of the pile, big number 98, Jaron Albritton. And it's third down now. He made about a yard on the play. It'll be third down and what appears to be 8 yards. Again, they're huddled in their own end zone. No score in this ball game.
1: And you almost feel like you're going to have to throw up the field here. Trying to run right at them is just not going to get it. Third and 8.
0: Here come the Lobos on third down and 8 now. From the 2, Hamilton back to throw. Fires it deep, right side. Going up to get it. Herndon double covered, could not come down with it. Covered out there on the play by Jaden Anding, who is the LSU commit. An outstanding safety for the Rustin Bearcats. And so the Lobos will have to punt. And it looks like somebody called a timeout. So we'll take a 30-second timeout with him. 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
1: It is fourth.
0: Back at the Hoss, Brian Houston and Johnny Vaughn. Longview punting out of their own end zone. James Pierce, in there to punt now, standing in.

0: the very back end of the end zone. This is where you feel the pressure if you're the deep snapper. Trust me, I've been there. The last thing you want to do is be the guy that snaps it over the punter's head.
1: This is a time where you got to have a good punt.
0: Need punt protection as well. It looks like Rustin's got everybody up on the line, but they do come after it, but he's able to get it off. It's not a great punt. Bounces at the 22 and then takes a big Longview roll and will die at the 36. That's not a great punt.
1: No, and
0: 33-yard punt. 5:36 to go, first quarter. Rustin has the ball now on a short field. Did we have a flag?
1: Well, I saw some shoving over here on this side, but I didn't see him throw the flag.
0: It's
1: kind of curious. So. Well, I don't even know.
0: Is it a safety? How was it a safety? Okay, stood on the back line, I guess, and got called for a safety. Pierce must have taken the snap and was on the back line. And so, yeah, it's a safety. Rustin leads it 2-0. And they get the ball back. Okay. Strange ball game already. Lobos will kick it off from their own 20 on the tee. Luna puts his foot into it. Powell takes it at the 24. Powell at the 30. Breaks a tackle. 40. Still going. 50. Runs out of bounds in Longview territory at the 40-yard line. Dalen Powell is already a headache.
1: Yeah, that's a nice return on his part.
0: And again, Rustin's going to have the ball in great field position. And nothing's going right for the Lobos at the moment. Now they're going to spot the ball at the 39-yard line. Very short field for Rustin. With 5:35 to play in the first quarter, they lead it 2-0. Going wide left this time is their wide receiver, Josiah Morgan. They've got running back lined up to the left, Gray.
1: It's not.
0: And Gray takes a fake and in a throw out to Ahmad Hudson. Hudson steps, breaks a tackle, gets him to the ground. How, I don't know, but they got him down. Tackle was made by LaDarren Adams. Only a 2-yard gain on the play. Good defense by the Lobos. Second down, and it'll be 8 yards to go. Morgan again goes out wide left. Ball's on the left hash mark. Hartwell's under center with a fullback behind him. And they'll play action and then run an option. And Powell gets it, comes around the right end, and gets thrown down. Out of bounds by number 10, which is Zacorn Fogle, at around the 30-yard line. But it's good for a first down. First and 10, 4:41 to go in the first quarter, 2-0, Rustin on top of Longview. Again, they're in that I formation, and then we had a defender jump. And that's going to be, I would bet, offsides. Sideline warning against Ruston. That's weird.
1: No kidding. I mean.
0: Okay.
1: We'll take it, though.
0: Maybe sideline warning. I don't know who it was against. It came from the other side of the field, so I guess it was against Longview. Here we go now in the I formation again. Hartwell at quarterback. This looks like the Lobos. Two tight ends. They'll toss it left. Powell. Powell coming left. Gets inside the 25. Down to around the 24-yard line. And I'm telling you, as long as they can run the ball like this, why do you need to do anything else?
1: I can't come up with an answer to that.
0: I mean, all it does is open things up in the passing game.
1: Yeah.
0: And that's what scares you. Now, Ruston in the gun this time with two wide receivers to the left. The short side of the field, the ball's on the left hash mark. Hartwell has Powell. They hand it off to him again. Powell right up the middle. And again, the Lobos able to get in there and shove him back. Lawson Tubb in the middle of it, along with number 70, Jordan Mitchell, who shoved a Ruston player after the whistle. But let's not start doing that stuff. Got it to the 21-yard line. It is going to be third down and two. And again, they come out in the I formation. Two tight ends. Hartwell checks the sidelines for the call. And they'll toss it again to Powell. Powell right up the middle. Powell breaks the tackle. Powell, 5-yard line. Powell, touchdown for Ruston.
1: Well, he's just a powerful runner.
0: Wow. He's as good as you're going to see.
1: Yes, sir.
0: And John King told me that before the ball game. Wow. 6'1", 194 pounds, and he's only a sophomore. He rushed for 1,100 yards as a freshman last year, had 20 touchdowns, broke his leg on the 10th week of the season, was not available for the playoffs. Jared Baugh told me before the ball game they probably would have won state had he been available. Point after is good, and our score is Ruston 9, Longview nothing. 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
0: Ruston kicked it off. The ball was free and nobody was near it, and there was a race to get to it. Luckily, Jakelvin McElroy was there and was able to fall on it, and Longview was able to retain possession, but it could have been a disaster. So the Lobos have it first and 10. They'll be at their own 14-yard line. They have not had good field position in this game. Handoff. Herndon on a sweep. Check that. Jalen Davis. And he got to around the 15-yard line. Got 2 yards. It'll be second down.
1: They went to the short side of the field. There's just not enough room over there to turn up the field. And as a consequence, we didn't pick up any yardage.
0: They'll actually mark it at the 16, so it'll be second down and 7 for the Lobos. McElroy in at running back alongside Trey Hamilton. He has 2 wide to the left side. They'll run a speed option. Hamilton's going to keep it. Hamilton crossing the 30. Hamilton crossing the 40 across midfield, and he'll run out of bounds at the 40-yard line.
1: What a great run. His little belly play pulled it out, and he goes up the sideline, and you saw how fast he was.
0: 45-yard run by Trey Hamilton. Finally, an explosive play for the Longview Lobos, and they've got it first and 10 now with 2:26 to go in the first quarter. Trailing 9-0. So now they're in the gun. They'll send Herndon in motion. They'll hand it off to Caden Davis. Gets a hole up the middle, and he'll get to around the 31-yard line. Got 9 yards on the play. Just shy of a first down. They'll spot it at the 32. Lobos need to get on the board.
1: Yeah, it's this is the time to do it.
0: Wing right on the second down and 2 play. Hamilton in the gun. Hamilton to Jacaden Davis up the middle. Somebody lost a helmet. He looks like he got the first down. And getting up off the bottom of the pile, Rustin defender, Shamar Evans is who I think it is. First and 10 for Longview, 1:34 to play, first quarter. They trail 9-0. They have the ball now at the 28-yard line of Rustin after a 45-yard Trey Hamilton run. And we've got a timeout called by Longview. Let's take a 30-second timeout with them. 9-0, Rustin on top. 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
0: Back at the Hoss, Brian Houston along with Johnny Vaughn in Ruston, Louisiana. Ruston leads at 9-0 over Longview with 1:15 to play here in the first quarter. Lobos have it first and 10 at the 28-yard line. And they come up to the line of scrimmage now. In the gun, wide receiver, wide left. Play action, pass out to the left side to Davis. Davis cuts it inside to the 18-yard line and is taken down there. Got the first down. And it'll be first and 10 Longview at the 19-yard line.
1: Nice throw and catch from Longview on that play.
0: 52 seconds to go now. Lobos, oddly enough, these numbers are easier to see. The darker it gets, the more the stadium lights take over.
1: Yeah, that's true.
0: They're wearing white jerseys with silver numbers, which in the daylight were really difficult to see, but now that the stadium lights have taken over, the reflection makes it a little easier, and Hamilton will keep it up the middle for only about a yard. It's second down and 9. Twelve seconds to go. I don't know if we'll run another play in this quarter, and it's been a fast one. And it's been pretty much dominated by Ruston. And we won't play another play in this quarter. That's the end of the first quarter. Our score after 1, Ruston 9, Longview nothing. 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
0: In quarter, Longview has the ball, first and 10. Check that, second and 9 at the 18-yard line, going now from our left to our right. They trail 9-0 to Ruston right now, but they're threatening. Hamilton, play action, fires it, slant, right side, pass broken up. And there was no flag on the play. Defender did a pretty good job of breaking that up. Some question as to whether it might have been pass interference.
1: Not if you're for Longview.
0: No question at all is what you're saying, right?
1: That's it.
0: Okay. Here come the Lobos again, third down now and 9. They need to get on the board. Two tight ends in the game, and they'll run a quarterback power. That's Jacaden Davis. Davis running. Davis gets into the end zone. Touchdown, Longview. Wow. Just ran quarterback power.
1: You know, Davis has just kind of come out of the blue here this year, and he's a tough person to take down. He's really a good player.
0: Yeah, he is. The extra point now being tried by Luna, with a chance to cut this thing to 2. Snap back. Kick is up. No good. Snap looked like it was a little off, and the holder had a hard time getting it down. Trey Hamilton, the point after is no good, and our score is now Ruston 9, Longview 6, 11:49 to play in the first half. 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
0: 17-yard touchdown run by Jacaden Davis. And the Lobos lead it I'm checked at the Ruston Bearcats lead at 9-0.

0: Jaden Davis with that 17-yard run with 11:49 to play in the first half. Point after was no good. 9-0. Then it's 9-6. Rustin on top. Lobos cut it to 3. James Pierce is going to kick it off. Powell is back deep, and so is Gray. And the ball is taken by the up back on a high sky kick. It is recovered by Rustin. And so they'll start this drive now, first and 10 at their own 32-yard line. We are working with a roster with no numbers on them for Rustin, so we're not able to identify most of the players. 11:49 to play. And Hartwell drops back to throw. Pressure coming. Now he looks to the sidelines, checks it down to Powell. Powell is taken down on the sideline by Lawson Tubb after a gain out to the 37. Only about a 5-yard gain on the play. It'll be second down and 5. Lobo defense has got their hands full with Powell, the running back, who can do just about anything. Hard count and handoff. No, Hartwell will keep it. Hartwell's thrown down in the backfield. Big loss on the play by number 90, Tyson Johnson. Tyson Johnson was all over that. Hartwell didn't fool anybody when he faked it into the belly of the running back and then decided to try to keep it down the line. Tyson Johnson just busted through and took him down. Dropped him back at around the 33-yard line. And it's third down and 9 now. Three wide to the right side, a lone receiver to the left. Hartwell with an empty backfield now. Hartwell drops back to throw. Pressure coming. Up the middle. He's taken down. Chasten Wrighton was the first man to get there.
1: Well, Lobos front, they came from both sides, and what a big play.
0: So that's going to bring on the punt team for Rustin. Tonight's game brought to you by Peter Chevrolet Chrysler Dodge Jeep in Longview, Eastman Credit Union, GZ's Asian Bistro, Good Brothers Heating and Air, Sabre Defense Diagnostic Clinic of Longview, Longview Kilgore Cable, McDaniel's Quality Body Works, and the Mansour Law Firm. Joaquin Ramos is back at his own 20. Line of scrimmage is the 34. Ramos. End-over-end kick. It's short, goes out of bounds around the 40. We'll see where they spot it. They'll give it to Longview at the 45-yard line. 9:26 to play in the first half. Longview trailing 9-6, but they'll have good field position at the 45. Don't forget halftime. We'll turn it over to Harlan, the sports guy, and Pigskin Bob. They'll give you a preview of tonight's Friday night scoreboard show that you'll hear on KYKX 105.7 right after our ball game tonight. First and 10 Lobos from their own 45-yard line. Hamilton rolls to his left. He'll throw it out to Herndon. Herndon at the 50 to the 40. Herndon runs out of bounds.

0: in Ruston territory at the 38-yard line. That's a 17-yard gain. Hamilton to Herndon. First and 10 Lobos in Ruston territory at the 38. This time there's a single back behind Hamilton who is underneath center. Ernst hands it off to Caden Davis. Tries the left side. He'll get out of bounds after a good gain out to around the 33. Picked up about three on the play, three or four. They give him four. It's second down and six. Here come the Lobos now with two wide receivers to the right. They'll have an offset tight end to the right. And it'll be Hamilton handing it off up the middle again to Caden Davis. Davis gets stacked up just short of the first down. He'll be about 2 yards shy at the 30-yard line. Third down and one now. They moved it up to the 29. And this is a big third down for Longview. Davis lines up to the right of Trey Hamilton. He's in the gun. And they'll run that speed option again. Hamilton up the middle. Hamilton to the 10, to the 5. Touchdown.
1: Oh, man.
0: Trey Hamilton. 29-yard touchdown run.
1: Belly play. He just pulled it out and then turned right up. And the truth of the matter is, I think they're just not used to seeing quarterbacks that are that big and fast.
0: It was a heck of a run. And I mean, he had a lot of space and nobody was going to catch him. And the Lobos go on top for the first time tonight. Luna will try the extra point. It's up. It's good. And that gives Longview the lead now. 13-9 over Ruston with 7:31 to play in the first half. 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
0: 65-yard drive by the Lobos. A sky kick follows, and it's taken at the 36-yard line by Ruston. Trey Hamilton had a 17-yard pass to Jaden Herndon and then ran it in from 29 yards out to give the Lobos the lead 13-9 with 7:31 to go here in the first half. Ruston will start this drive again with good field position. They'll start it at the 36-yard line. Hartwell will roll to his left. He's got pressure in his face, gets it off, to Hudson. Hudson gets it to the 49. He gets the first down and is tackled there. Brought down by number two, Ja'Kalen Barkins, but not before he picked up 11 yards and a first down. First and 10 at midfield for the Ruston Bearcats, trailing 12-9 now. 7:09 to play in the first half. Two tight ends this time for Ruston. Wing right and a blocking back. And they'll hand it off to Powell right up the middle. And Powell is taken down there. Looks like it was taken down by Zorian Dunn. Two-yard gain at second down and 8. Two wide receivers to wide right. Hudson is split out in a slot to the right. Two wide to the left. It's an empty backfield. Then a quick pass out there to Hudson. Hudson breaks a tackle. Now he's running. He's got a block on the outside to the 30. Down the sideline to the 25-yard line where he's finally run out of bounds. That may have been a touchdown-saving tackle back there. But a big gain for the Ruston Bearcats, and they get right up to the line of scrimmage at the 20-yard line. Cole Gray this time hits it inside, then breaks it outside. Chasten Wrighton was able to tackle him after a short gain. He only picked up one on the play. Lobos for the straight year playing here at Ruston High School. There's a timeout on the field. Let's take a 30-second break. 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
0: Back at Hoss Garrett Stadium in Ruston, Brian Houston along with Johnny Vaughn, Matt Morton back at the station. Producing, we got 2nd and 9, Ruston on the Longview 19-yard line. Hartwell will keep it. He popped. He really got popped.
1: Wow.
0: I think that was Hobart. No, check that. Jaden Bates. Jaden Bates made the tackle. I mean, he let him have it. So that's 3rd down and 10. And the Lobos trying to stiffen on defense again and keep Ruston out of the end zone. They started to slow Ruston down a little bit. Ruston with 3 wide to the right side. Hartwell back to throw. Pressure coming. Hartwell now runs to his right. Hartwell takes off. He's going to get down the sidelines and run out of bounds inside the 15 at around the 13-yard line. So now it's 4th down and 2. And Ruston doesn't show any signs of sending a kicker out. So with 5:08 to go, they're going to go for it.
1: Wow.
0: 4th and 2 from the eye. What do you want to bet? Powell gets it.
1: Nobody's taking
0: like,
1: that.
0: Like everybody in the place knows it. Hand, oh, they hit it up to the fullback. Gray up the middle, gets the first down at the 5-yard line. Okay, I was stupid. Cole Gray.

0: will sometimes move to fullback, and it's a belly play that we're very familiar with the Longview Lobos for years and years. They've been able to run that fullback right up the middle on a quick hitter, and it worked for Ruston this time. They've got it first and goal now at the 8-yard line. Hartwell, pass into the end zone, going way up to get it. It's incomplete, knocked it away. Intended for that giant tight end, Ahmad Hudson, but he couldn't hang on to it.
1: He went up far, and he had a chance to bring it down, but, you know, that last year, a couple of plays just like that, he made the catch, but not tonight, not on that play.
0: Pearson Barkins out there did a good job. And how do you defend a 6'8 tight end like that? But they did it.
1: Yep.
0: You got to be competitive. You got to contest it. Second down and goal now from the 7. Hartwell. Toss right. Powell. Powell finds hole to the running room. Gets into the end zone. Touchdown, Ruston. Goodness gracious. Dalen Powell. He doesn't need much room.
1: He's a powerful runner. I mean, just amazing.
0: Extra point now. Joaquin Ramos comes on to kick it. Ruston trying to retake the lead. The extra point as the snap is high. Gets it down, gets it up, and it's good. And so now it is Ruston regaining the lead in a back-and-forth ball game. 16-13 is the score. 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
0: Back and forth ball game here in the second quarter. Ruston regains the lead on a 64-yard drive. Dalen Powell with a 7-yard touchdown run. Point after is good. Ruston leads it 16-13 over Longview at Hoss Garrett Stadium. And now the kick. From Ramos, taken at the 19, brought out to around the 25-yard line, and goes straight out of bounds right there in front of the Longview bench. Lobos have it, first down and 10, with 4:20 to go in the first half. Game has settled down after it looked like it was going to be all Ruston in the first half, but Longview's come back and tightened things up a bit. But they trail right now by 3. Handoff up the middle. That's Davis. Davis, powerful run, gets stacked up by the Ruston defense after getting out to around the 33-yard line. 5-yard gain on the play, second down and 5 now from the 32. Hamilton in the gun with a quick

0: pass out in the right flat, gets a block, and Herndon is taken down after a short gain on the play. Bryce Gates was the tackler on the play for Ruston. And it's good for a first down out to the 40 with 3:29 to go in the first half. On a 9-yard gain. Here come the Lobos. Again, the one back, two single wide receivers to either side. Hamilton will hand it off up the middle, and this time no running room for the tailback. Making the stop, Aiden Adams, the linebacker, and Ruston's got some good ones. No gain on the play, second down and 10. Actually, he lost about a yard. Back to the 39. Lobos come up, sending three wide to the left side this time. Ball's on the right hash mark. They'll send to Caden Davis, flaring out of the backfield. He takes the ball, gets it out in space. He'll get about four on the play, and then gets run out of bounds by the Ruston defender. And again, that's Aiden Adams all over the place at linebacker.
1: Holding.
0: There was a flag on the play, and Longview gets wiped that play out with a hold. Not good.
1: No, that's a tough one here.
0: You don't want to get behind the sticks against this bunch.
1: No, and it's going to walk a big walk-off here.
0: Brings it back to the 31-yard line. Then it makes it second down and 19. It's a drive killer. Now three wide to the right side this time. His ball's on the left hash mark. Hamilton will flare it out to Herndon. Herndon comes back. Puts it outside. Across the 40. Across the 45. Then taken out of bounds. Ruston's number 24. Bryce Gates got him out after a gain out to the 46-yard line. So it'll be third down and 5. .159 to go here in the first half. Ruston crowd on their feet now on this third down. Looking for their defense to rise up. Lobos with two tight ends. From the gun, handoff, hit in the backfield, and swarm tackled. Ruston takes down Jacaden Davis, drops him all the way back to the 43, and it's going to be fourth down and 7, and the Lobos will have to punt.
1: At that time, they just did not even block anybody and made it an easy play. Now Longview's forced to punt.
0: 2-minute timeout here, so we'll take a 1-minute break. 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
0: 1:52 to go here in the first half at Hoss Garrett Stadium in Ruston. Brian Houston, Johnny Vaughn, Matt Morton back at the station producing. Lobos have a fourth down and 7 at their own 43-yard line, and they have to kick it away. James Pierce is back at his 27-yard line. Got a good snap this time. It's a low end-over-end punt. Bounces at the 24. then takes just a slight long view roll and dies at the 20-yard line, a 38-yard punt. And so now we'll see whether Ruston's going to be aggressive and try to add points, or if they'll be content to go to the locker room with a 7-point lead, just try to run out the clock. My bet is they're going to go for it.
1: Yeah, I would think so.
0: You've got explosive players all over the field that can hit score from anywhere, so might as well use them. Drive starts at the 20.
1: We got Twins on this side.
0: That's to the near side of the field, the left side, and Hartwell is in the gun. Empty backfield, back to throw. Pressure coming. Now he's got to step up. He's got room to run to the 20, 25, 30, 35. Still running as he broke a tackle out to the 40, and he's down. Lawson Tubb finally got him to the ground at the 41-yard line, a 22-yard run by Hartwell. And it's first and 10 now with 1:27 to play in the first half. 16-13, Ruston on top. All right, well, again, pressure coming. This time got tripped up back at the 36-yard line.
1: He's waving this off for some reason.
0: Did they call a timeout before the snap? I guess they did. Ruston called a timeout, so the play may not count.
1: Huh.
0: So, okay, we'll take a 30-second break. 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
1: 41.
0: Ruston took the timeout. They've got one remaining. Longview still has two timeouts. Ball is at the Ruston 38-yard line. They have it second down and 13, leading 16-13. Hartwell is in the gun with three wideouts to the right side. Dalen Powell lined up to his right. Ahmad Hudson shifts over from left to the right inside slot. Hartwell, with pressure in his face, tried to set up a screen. Nobody was buying it. And a big tackle on Powell by number 35 for Longview, McCaton Frazier.
1: Well, I'm not sure I understand that call. I mean, that was like a 2-yard dump pass.
0: Defense did a great job of getting all over that, and I guess Ruston may have called another timeout. Don't forget, again, we're going to hand it off to Harlan, the sports guy, and Pigskin Bob. They'll preview the Friday night scoreboard show at halftime, and then you can flip over to KYKX 105.7 following our ball game and get all the scores, the totally awesome list. Two clowns set in broadcasting back 40 years. And believe me, they're trying to set it back 100, but they're not even hitting that target, you know?
1: They're giving it the best shot, though.
0: They're giving it the All-American try. Following the timeout, Longview called that last timeout. They're trying to see if they can stop Ruston one more time. Ruston has a 3rd and 17. Lobos would like to get the ball back. With pressure in his face. It's caught out at the 42-yard line, but it's going to be way short. Josiah Morgan, did they call him incomplete? And we got a quarterback down right now. Hartwell took a shot, and he is slow getting up, and he's hurting. Wow. Okay, so it's going to be a punt for Ruston. And Joaquin Ramos

0: So you're saying there's a chance. They'll spot him at the 43.
1: Definitely a chance to get it in range for a field goal attempt, which is maybe a...
0: They'll send you Caden Davis and Herndon out wide left, and Hamilton drops back, fires it underneath. I believe that's Davis. Davis down at around the 40-yard line. And they'll put it at the 42. That's a 15-yard gain. First and 10, Lobos at the Ruston 42. Hamilton back to throw. Pressure coming. Now he steps up, fires it deep downfield. It's intercepted at the 5, bringing it back to the 10, the 15, the 20, and down at the 22-yard line. The interception. Oh, that's a killer. No pass interference on Herndon. Bryce Gates had the interception for Ruston. Let's just say the guys in stripes are letting them play.
1: I mean, it looked to me like it was the interference, but
0: it was one-on-one, and how many times are you going to see Jalen Herndon get defended like that? 30 seconds remaining. Ruston football. And they're walking it back. Do they call pass interference? Do they call pass interference?
1: I haven't seen a call.
0: I never saw a call, but they moved the ball down first and 10 Lobos, so it was pass interference. Back to throw, Hamilton. Looks downfield.
1: No.
0: Again. Caught it in the end zone. Did he catch it out of bounds? That looks like Herndon.
1: Yeah, I think he caught it out of
0: bounds. Yep, he did. They're taking a shot. 19 seconds to go. Hamilton threw it to the side, to the back of the end zone, and Herndon went up for it. The good news is he threw it where there was only one guy that had a chance to get it, and that would be Herndon. Otherwise, it was going to get picked off. 19 seconds remaining. Hamilton back to throw, fires it, left side is dropped.
1: Oh.
0: Sean Davis was wide open at the 12-yard line and had a first down. 14 seconds to go.
1: That not only was that going to be a first down, then we were in real good field position for a field goal, but... There you go. The pass is dropped.
0: Third down and 10. With 14 seconds remaining in the first half. What kind of lift do you think this would give the Lobos if they're able to score here right before halftime?
1: Oh, dear. Great one. They got a chance here to make a throw into the end zone. It's not that far.
0: Davis and Herndon go wide left. Hamilton drops back to pass. Hamilton fires with time into the end zone. It's incomplete. Again, good coverage out there. That was Graves out there on that pattern. Caden Graves incomplete. Now it's 8 seconds to go, and it's fourth down and 10. It's a 28-yard line. 27-yard line spot. So they're going to go ahead and go for it here. This will be probably the last play of the half.
1: Whoops, they called a timeout.
0: Okay, so Ruston uses its last timeout to talk about it. Let's take a 30-second timeout with him. 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

0: back at Hoss Garrett Stadium. Brian Houston, Johnny Vaughn, Matt Morton back at the station, keeping us out of the ditch. We've got 8 seconds to go in this first half. Been a good one. Ruston leads it 16-13. Lobos have a fourth down and 10 at the 28-yard line in Ruston territory. They need to get it into the end zone. But I don't think they got time for another play.
1: No, I'm with you. I think we got to throw it in the end zone.
0: Hamilton's under center now with a single running back behind him. Back to throw. Hamilton looking. Now he'll pull it down and run. Going down the sidelines. He runs out of bounds with 1 second left on the clock. That's not the end of the first half. That day, it was 1 second left on that clock when he ran out of bounds. And the officials did say to put the second back on. He ran out of bounds at the 10. So now we got one play. Go ahead. Sorry, John.
1: That was a heads-up play from us as he stepped out.
0: Yep.
1: And now we've got a chance. We kick the field goal.
0: Ball's at the 21-yard line. Luna with a 31-yard field goal try. It's up. It's good. And the game is tied. 31-yard field goal. Luna ties it up at the gun.
1: He nailed that one right down the middle.
0: And our score at halftime, it's been a good one. Ruston 16, Longview 16. 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
7: Back at Hoskett Stadium, Brian Houston along with Johnny Vaughn. It's halftime, and the Ruston Bearcats band is on the field performing right now. And we saw a pretty wild performance here at this ball game. It started off rough for the Longview Lobos as they got off to a rough start. Longview punter James Pierce was standing on the back line on a punt in the first quarter. He was called for a safety. Ruston took a 2-0 lead. And then after a short punt, only a 39-yard drive, 19-yard run by Dalen Powell put Ruston on top by a score of 9-0 with 3:05 to play in the first quarter. Then Longview comes back. Jacaden Davis with that 17-yard run with 11:49 to play in the first half. Point after was no good, and it kept Ruston on top by 3, but Lobos cut it to 3, 9-6. In the second quarter, 65-yard drive by the Lobos this time, a sky kick, and Trey Hamilton had a 17-yard pass to Jaden Herndon and then ran it in from 29 yards out to give the Lobos the lead 13-9 with 7:31 to go in the first half. Later, Ruston answers with a 64-yard drive. Dalen Powell with a 7-yard touchdown run. 4:23 to go in the first half. Ruston regains the lead 16-13. But on the final play of the first half, Longview able to drive in only about a minute, and they kick a field goal from 31 yards out. Gustavo Luna ties the ball game for Longview on the last play of the first half. It is 16-16 at halftime, and Johnny Vaughn, after a rough first quarter, things are looking up for the Lobos right now.
8: Trey Hamilton's had really played well. He made some good throws. And we've actually defensed them pretty well, I thought, because they've got two or three or four guys that are super players, and Longview stood up with them.
7: It's encouraging because of the difficult start that Longview got off to, and they spotted Rust in a 9-0 lead, and yet then they've battled back, gotten it together a little bit. Defense has tightened up some. The offense has found some ways to move the ball, and that field goal right there before halftime was huge.
8: Yeah, and he was under a lot of pressure, you know, because the field goal kicking this year so far has been okay, but
7: haven't needed it.
8: And no. But that was, I mean, that says a lot for him because we needed that bad at the end.
7: Absolutely.
8: And he nailed it.
7: Well, he nailed it and tied the ball game at 16 apiece, so it ought to be a great second half. We're going to take a timeout. We're going to kick it out to Harlan the Sports Guy and Pigskin Bob. They'll preview the Friday night scoreboard show. 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

0: Well, good evening, sports fans. Harlan, the sports guy, and Pigskin Bob on your Eastman Credit Union halftime show. And we're over on KYKX 105.7 and the Ranch, covering every game, including this game. 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You never know where you might be traveling. It might be Louisiana, the Metroplex, the Houston area. We're covering a bunch of games tonight on the Friday Night Scoreboard Show. And, Bob, some of the games you're covering.
1: Man, and you talk about good games. Tonight is an excellent lineup of some of the best football you're going to see or hear here in East Texas. Mesquite at Tyler Legacy tonight. Tyler High at Highland Park.
0: Yeah.
1: That's a big one right there. Tyler High.
0: It's a great matchup.
1: Port Arthur Memorial is at Lufkin, so we're big Port Arthur Memorial fans.
0: Go Memorial.
1: Corsicana is at Hallsville. Garland at Marshall. Paris is traveling over to Mount Pleasant.
0: I like that game, Paris and Mount Pleasant. Good. I think that's a good matchup.
1: Sulphur Springs at White House. That could be interesting tonight.
0: Boy, you got two teams there. White House, brand new coach, coming off a difficult season, probably a year or two of rebuilding, whereas everybody had Sulphur Springs really high, and kind of the opposite has started off this season. White House looks really good.
1: I mean, they came out running, didn't they?
0: And gave Lindale all they wanted last week.
1: Surprised me that Lindale ended up winning the game.
0: Yep. I thought it was going to be an upset.
1: It was an upset. Quinlan Ford is at Bullard tonight.
0: Yep. Go Panthers.
1: You've got Pittsburgh at Henderson.
0: That's a good matchup.
1: Kilgore at Gilmer.
0: Well, is revenge best served a year later? Because if you remember, last year was one of the worst losses in Gilmer history. In fact, I saw this week the fifth worst loss in Gilmer Buckeye history, 66-6.
1: It was just absolutely awful.
0: Yes.
1: Didn't see that one coming.
0: And I happened through traveling the next day last year. I'll never forget. I'm at a convenience store, and seven or eight of us getting gas in Kilgore. And, I mean, it's like a pep rally broke out while we were all getting our gas. I was there. I saw it. I left in the third quarter. It was unbelievable. So what happens a year later? I'm sure Alan Metzel and the Buckeye Nation hasn't forgot that.
1: Yeah, I honestly think Kilgore, they've had some disappointment earlier in the season. And Gilmer, they're fired up. There's revenge.
0: It's still Kilgore, though. Let's see what happens.
1: Don't undersell it, Bob.
0: No, let's don't forget that it's not just call it revenge and go out there and it's going to be easy. Kilgore's still very good.
1: Lindale's at Van.
0: Great.
1: That's a good rivalry.
0: Great rivalry.
1: Now, here's the one you like. I think it's cool, too. Athens at Pine Tree.
0: Well,
1: that's a coin toss, in my opinion.
0: And I billed that earlier this week on one of my programs that I'm real high on Athens this year. You're very high on Pine Tree. So it's a little bit of Harlan versus Bob.
1: Me versus you.
0: Yeah. Whose team are you high on is better?
1: Rusk at Palestine. Center at Nacogdoches. Maybank at Spring. Can Spring Hill kind of rebound after the beating they took last week?
0: Did you hear about the 3-year-old girl in Rusk? Her mother had a seizure. 3 years old. Her mother has a seizure. She's able to get her iPad and Zoom her grandparents and tell them something's wrong with mom. And then the grandparents got the paramedics over there and saved the mom. When you mentioned Rusk, I had to tell you that story.
1: I didn't hear that. It kind of came from left field. Well, I'm glad everybody's okay.
0: She's the Friday Night Scoreboard Show Listener of the Week.
1: Free pizza.
0: Right.
1: Milano's Pizza in Hallsville. All right. What about Grandview at Malakoff?
0: It's one of the best rivalries in 3A football. They've played for state championships. Mm-hmm. It seems like they meet in the playoffs every year. Mm-hmm. They play in non-district, the Zebras, the Malakoff Cocktails.
1: That's a good game.
0: Great game.
1: Sabine is going to be at Mineola. Lone Oak is going to be at Lone Oak and Winsboro played last night. Tatum at Dieball. Mm-hmm. Arp at White Oak.
0: Yep.
1: It could be a long night for White Oak.
0: Yeah, Arp's really, really good.
1: Westwood is at Trinity. Edgewood at Commerce. Harmony's going to be in Beckville tonight. New Diana at Hugh Springs. That might be interesting to see how it happens. You got to think New Diana might be favored in that game.
0: I would think big because I think their quarterback will be by far the best player on the football field.
1: Now, this is me being a homer, but I think this next game is the game of the night.
0: Okay.
1: Gunter.

0: at Jefferson?
1: Well, Jefferson has looked like a world beater so far. It's kind of like this Longview-Ruston game.
0: Don't know how good Jefferson is.
1: Yeah, we don't know how good Longview is tonight and Jefferson is. We're going to find out.
0: We're
1: going to
0: find out tonight.
1: Yeah.
0: And so, yeah, that should be a great football game. Elkhart at Union Grove, Mount Enterprise at Cayuga, Overton at Carlisle, and Redwater at Harlton. There's going to be some more games, but we've just got so much time.
1: There you go. We're going to cover all these games and more for you. So join us after the Longview Lobos take care of Ruston. And on your way home or after the game, tune over to 105.7 or 104.1 or 103.7. 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
0: Computer.
1: We're on about half your dial.
0: Yeah.
1: So join us after the game.
0: You're invited.
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7: Back here at Hoss Garrett Stadium in Ruston, Brian Houston with Johnny Vaughn, Matt Morton back at the station producing, and we are just about to start the second half of this ball game. Ruston 16, Longview 16. After Ruston jumped out to a 9-0 lead in this ball game, and since then it's been a back and forth affair, and it's been nice to see the Lobos fight back. It looked like in the first quarter, Johnny, like Ruston may run up down the field on him, but Dalen Powell really doing some damage. But Longview has tightened up on defense, and they've been able to do some things on offense to kind of stay with the Ruston Bearcats. Hang on.
8: When this first started, it was looking like, hey, they may just run away with this. But I would say probably the second part of the first half, they played better than Ruston did.
7: So, second quarter seemed like a pretty even game, and it's about what you would have thought it would be like when you think about Ruston being one of the top two or three teams in the state of Louisiana, Longview being in the top 10 in Texas in Class 6A. They're two very equally matched teams, and it may come down to like it did the first half, the last play of the game. Longview will kick it off. I checked that. It'll be Ruston kicking it off to Longview. That's right. Longview had won the toss and deferred. And so Ruston gets to kick it off to Longview. The Lobos will get the ball to start the second half with the game tied at 6. Again, Ruston in the gray jerseys, the white pants, red numerals, red headgear, kicking from our right to our left, a high pooch kick, and it's muffed and goes out of bounds. It was off of number 27. Check that. It's probably Jakelvin McElroy, 17. Again, Longview is in these all-white jerseys with silver numbers that are... it's like a reflector on the back end of a bicycle. That's about all you can say about it. It's hard to see the numbers. But we're going to start this third quarter. Longview will have it at their own 25-yard line. Check that. They'll have it at the 18. Yeah, we got an early whistle. Things not ready to go yet. Lobos come out in the gun. Hamilton throws it out to Herndon. Herndon, a short pass. Now he's going to try to break a tackle, and he gets across to the 35-yard line before he's brought down there. It was Bryce Gates who made the tackle on him, and it's good for a first and 10 for the Lobos. Out to the 34. Trey Hamilton, the quarterback. Jacaden Davis, the running back. Sean Davis, Jaden Herndon, receivers, along with Caden Graves. Tight end, Cy Marsh or Jaden Washington, depending on the situation. And then we'll get to the offensive line in just a moment. Hamilton, play action, fires it over the middle. Herndon catches it again at the first down marker. Let's see if they give him forward progress as he shoved back. Rustin defense closes in a hurry. They don't let you get much yardage after the catch. Devin Major made the tackle, and it is another first down for the Longview Lobos. 10:52 to go here in the third quarter, 16-16, the ball game. From the 44-yard line on the left hash, Lobos have the ball in the gun, and they'll play action, throw a quick pass underneath, and it looked like it was incomplete. They tried to set up a screen play, and it just didn't go anywhere. Offensive line for Longview, Jimmy Castillo at center, Zorian Dunn and Malachi Moore, the guards, Braxton Williams and Jake Jackson are the tackles. Braylon Osborne, Nick Hardison, Jaron Albritton, and Jacob Brantley on the front line for Rustin on second down and 10. Hand off up the middle to Caden Davis. Davis gets a nice push at the end, and they'll spot him down around the 48-yard line. Picked up three on the play. It's third down and 7. Linebackers are Reed Williams, Caden Gray, who is their best backer, Aiden Adams, a rising underclassman, and Northwestern commit Keelan Davis. The corners, Bryce Gates and Devin Major, and Jaden Anding, the heart of the defense, an LSU commit at safety. Big third down here, play clock down to 8. Lobos hustle to get up to the line and get it set. And now a quick pass out to Hamilton, dropped by Herndon. Wow. Just a quick pass. You're trying to get it to him on a short slant and hope he can break it for a long gain. He didn't hang on to it. And it's fourth down.
9: I see, what did you say?
7: That's one problem that Jaden Herndon's had both last year and this year. He does drop the football.
8: Yeah, and that one was should have been a pretty easy catch for him, and he just couldn't pull it in.
7: Snap back on the punt. Graves gets it off. Short punt, bounces at the 27, then takes a big long view roll, and it will die at the 10-yard line. About a 54-yard punt. And the Lobos go back on defense, and back come the Rustin Bearcats with the score tied at 16. They'll have it first and 10 at their own 11-yard line. Tyson Johnson on the end, along with Jaden Bates. The tackles, Chaston Wrighton and Jordan Mitchell. Linebackers, McCaden Frazier and Lawson Tubb and Hobart Nelson. Ja'Kalen Barkins and Zakorin Fogle are the corners. James Pierce and Von Darren Adams, the safeties. First and 10, handoff to Powell. Powell comes left side. This time the Lobo defense in there to shut him down. Tackle made by Vinny Portley.
8: Great penetration for Longview's front.
7: Offensive line for Rustin, Ja'Kalen Blackman, Braylon Brown at guard, along with Nicholas Hawk. Tackles are Logan Ashley and Reginald Giles. Ahmad Hudson is the 6'8", 242-pound freak tight end, LSU commit. Josiah Morgan, J.P. Moak, the other receivers. Low snap, and then Hartman's going to keep it, and he's going to run it to the left side, gets across the 20 to the 22-yard line. He's shifty, and he can make things happen. Chaston Wrighton, along with Ja'Kalen Barkins, bring him down, but not before he picks up a first down. Sam Hartwell is going to Louisiana Tech. Doesn't have the biggest arm in the world, but he's got good dual threat ability. He can throw it, and he can run. First and 10 now from the 24-yard line. And again, they'll run the option play. Powell on the outside gets down the sidelines. He'll get across the 30 out to around the 32-yard line before he's brought out of bounds in front of the Longview bench. He got 9 on the play. Second down and 2, they say. Actually, second and 1. Next week, it's for real. Longview is on the road against North Forney, the preseason pick to win District 10-6A. But they don't have a guy named Legend Bay this time.
8: Thank goodness.
7: Yes, no kidding. Under center, Hartwell now. Powell, the lone running back, gets the toss left. Comes around, gets a big block to the 40. Now he runs to the sidelines, has his feet taken out from under him by Ja'Kalen Barkins. But again, another first down run. Powell was averaging over 11 yards a carry. Powell gets up just a little slow and taps out. Comes to the sidelines. Broke a leg last year in the 10th week of the season after an 1,100-yard year. Was not available for the playoffs. First and 10 now for Ruston from the 41. Hand off to Gray. Gray cuts it outside. Gray gets a hold of the 50 to the 45 and out of bounds around the 40-yard line. Tackle made on the play by LaDarren Adams. But I tell you what, these guys will move to the left or the right. They just look for a hole. They keep kind of gliding, and then all of a sudden they're gone. First and 10 for Ruston in Longview territory at the 42. Back to throw, Hartwell. Flag goes down. Hartwell steps up. Sacked! He's taken down. Chasten Wrighton brought him down for a loss of 3 on the play back to the 45. Let's see what the flag is. Probably a hold. Illegal shift is the call against Ruston. I think I'd just decline it. Make it second down and 13. I don't want to give these guys another play.
8: It's probably a good idea.
7: I would decline it. Yep, he declined the penalty. Okay. So they're going to keep it at, well, did they take the penalty? I don't think they did. But they got it marked at first and 10. It's second down. I don't know what's going on with the marker there, so confusion. Second and long, it still says first down on the marker. Now we finally see it get right. Thank you. Two wideouts to either side. Ball's on the left hash. Hartwell back to throw. Looks deep ball over the middle. It's broken up. Oh, my goodness. Terrific play out there. Zakorin Fogle stepped in front of the intended receiver.
8: He saved a big play.
7: Oh, he did. It was intended for Josiah Morgan. And, I mean, Fogle really stepped up and closed on it in a hurry and made it third down and 11 now. Third down and 13, rather, at the 45. Lobo defense has really tightened it up after looking kind of shaky there in the first half. Here come the Bearcats. Okay, it's third down now at 13. Man in motion. Now they'll hand it off to Powell. Coming up the middle. Big hole up the middle into the 32-yard line. Going to be real close to a first down. Boy, he explodes in the hole.
8: And he was like one step from going a long way.
7: Got it to within a yard and a half of the first down. It's fourth down and a short 2. about a yard and a half, actually, at the 32-yard line, and they're going to go for it. Hartwell steps up, changes the play at the line of scrimmage. Everybody in tight. There's a wing right. Hartwell will roll to his right, tries to throw it downfield. It's caught for a first down at the 29-yard line by that giant tight end, Ahmad Hudson. A 6'8 freak. First down. Ruston has the ball at the 29-yard line, and a timeout is called. We'll take this timeout with him. 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
7: In Louisiana, they do stop the ball game at times for hydration breaks. And that may be what's happening here because nobody's losing a timeout here, but they stop the game. 29-yard line is where they stop it. And I see Ahmad Hudson kind of limping out there a little bit as they come out to the line of scrimmage now. First and 10 from the 29. Hartwell with three wideouts to the left side. Hands off, Powell. Powell finds a little bit of running room and then is swarmed by the Longview defense after a gain to about the three-yard gain to about the 26-yard line. Second down and 7. 85 degrees right now, not too bad. Worse.
8: Yeah.
7: A lot worse. Long drive here by Ruston. On second down, handoff, hit in the backfield. No, Hartwell kept it. Great fake, and he came around the right end. He's going to walk into the end zone for a touchdown. Wow. Sam Hartwell made a terrific fake to Powell, pulled it out, took it around the right end, and went right down the right sideline for a touchdown. 26 yards.
8: Well, it was tough to see from up here what they did. It had to be tough down there, but man, live, what a big break for them.
7: Great play by Hartwell. And now Ramos comes on to try the extra point. Snap is back. The kick is up. Kick is good. And with 5:02 to play in the third quarter. Now it's Ruston 23, Longview 16. 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
7: Following the Ruston touchdown, they kick it off short to Jacaden Davis out at the 20, brings it out to the 25, and then He is swarmed and shoved back about 10 yards by the Ruston kickoff coverage team. Forward progress. We'll spot that ball around the 24. Lobos trail it by a score of 23-16 after an 89-yard touchdown drive where Ruston was picking up chunks of yardage, about 10 yards at a pop. Sam Hartwell faked it to Dalen Powell and ran it in for 26 yards and a touchdown at 23-16. Now for Hamilton. Hamilton will now run it. Quarterback power left side. Gets a short gain on the play. They'll move him out to the 20, almost the 28. It'll be second down and seven.

0: Lobos come out again in the gun. They send two wideouts to the left side. Two tight ends in the game. And they'll run a quarterback sweep this time. Now he'll pitch it to Caden Davis. Davis runs it out of bounds around the first down marker. Got out of bounds around the 35-yard line. It's good for a first down. 4:11 to play in the third quarter. It has been a fast ball game. 23-16, Ruston on top. Now two wide to the right, lone wide receiver to the left. And again, they run that speed option. Hamilton tries to cut it upfield, and this time only going to get about a yard on the play as the Ruston defense closed and gave him very little running room. He gets two. It'll be second down and 8 at the 37.
1: You know, I really think this is a pretty big series for the Lobos after they gave up a touchdown on the last possession.
0: Trey Hamilton with a play action, fires it over the middle. It's caught. Herndon. Herndon still running, breaking tackles, moving around, gets inside the 45 to around the 42-yard line. That's going to be a 21-yard pass play and a first down for Longview. That's the kind of thing they need to start getting from Herndon on a regular basis here.
1: Yeah.
0: First and 10 for the Lobos at the 43. They're in Ruston territory. 3:06 to play in the third quarter. 23-16. Ruston on top. Ball's on the right hash mark. Two tight ends. Hamilton with a running back to the right. We'll hand it off to Jacaden Davis. Big haul up the middle. Davis still running at the 35. Cuts outside 30. Still on the go at the 25. Out of bounds at the 20-yard line. They spot him at the 19. That's a 25-yard run by Davis.
1: It's really a nice run on his behalf. And now he's got us back in pretty good position.
0: They're at the 19-yard line, 2:40 to play in the third quarter. Ruston on top, 23-16. Lobos send two wide to the right. They have two tight ends in the game and a timeout called by Longview. With that timeout, Ruston 23, Longview 16. 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
0: Back at Hoss Garrett Stadium in Ruston, Longview trailing 23-16, but they've got a drive going. They're inside the Ruston 19-yard line, first and 10, with 2:40 to play in the third quarter. Last year when they played here, Ruston won it with a walk-off field goal on the last play of the game. This game's kind of shaping up to be like that. The last possession may be the winner. Hamilton, quarterback power right up the middle. Breaks a tackle, cuts inside the 15. Still fighting for yardage at around the 14-yard line. He grabbed a Longview defender and a Ruston defender and just pushed him out of the way.
1: It's just, he's a load.
0: He's strong now. They're going to spot it at the 15. And it'll make it a 4-yard gain at second down and 6. Longview leaning on Trey Hamilton's legs. Not a bad idea.
3: I'll get mine.
0: Here come the Lobos. Lone wide receivers to either side. An offset tight end to the right. Hamilton in the gun. They'll run that quarterback power again right up the middle, and he'll get inside the 10, down at around the 7-yard line. It's going to be a first down for Longview, and it's going to be first and goal now at the 8. 2:05 to play in the third quarter. Ruston 23, Longview 16. Man, that power run by the quarterback, he's not being nothing fancy about it. They're just running him right up the middle.
1: He's just like a fullback.
0: He is. Like a wing back, you know, one of those old school 40s type quarterbacks. Hamilton again runs that quarterback power right up the middle. And that means Castillo's doing some heavy lifting there at center, and they get inside the 5. Second down and goal. And they'll spot it at the, looks like about the 6-yard line. 1:14 to play, third quarter. Boy, that's one thing nobody's been able to do is stop Longview just running the ball right up the middle.
1: That is true.
0: Hamilton brings him up. He's going to be under center this time. He has a single back behind him, Decaden Davis. Two tight ends. Fake. Rolling right, Hamilton. Fires it. End zone. Caught. Inside the 5. Cy Marsh tackled at around the 3. And it's third down and goal. That play scored in the first quarter last week against Marshall. Big third down here. Lobos have had the ball for 4 minutes. Don't know if John King says they're just going to let this clock run out. Yep, they're not going to run another play here in the quarter. They're going to go to the fourth quarter trailing 23-16 and talk it over on the sidelines. So after three quarters of play, Ruston 23, Longview 16. 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
0: Final 12 minutes of this ball game, and it's shaping up to be a classic. Lobos have the ball, third and goal. They're at the 4-yard line. They come out of the gun. Hamilton runs it straight up the middle. Hamilton in, touchdown. Check that. That's Jacaden Davis. Jacaden Davis that time with the Wildcat. But Hamilton had run so many times up the middle, I thought it was him.
1: Well, it looked like him, too.
0: Nice to have that that backup there, right?
1: Yeah.
0: 1 point away from tying this thing up again. That's a huge touchdown.
3: You know, your vision's going to get worse. I'm going to be out of my

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1: Back at Hoss Garrett Stadium, Brian Houston and the Lobos tried an onside kick, and it was almost recovered by the Lobos. Rustin was able to fall on it, and Rustin has a short field now, good field position with a 23-22 lead. Flag on the play. It's against Longview. Let's see what kind of a penalty it was. 5-yard penalty. Don't know what the penalty was. They'll move it out to the 45-yard line, though. Bearcats have the ball and a 1-point lead with 11:58 to go in the game. Not sure why James Pierce kicked that extra point. Luna has been their extra point kicker and made the field goal there before the half.
2: Yeah.
1: High formation now for Rustin. Rustin with a fullback handoff, and it's going to be Gray. And he might have gained a yard on the play, Cole Gray. Second down and 9. Rustin has the football. Longview with a great drive. A 76-yard drive. Comes away without the extra point. That hurts. Now turn and handoff on 2nd and 9 to Powell. Powell, man, he runs angry like John King said last week. Leans forward and gains yardage all the way down to the 46-yard line in Longview territory. Very close to a first down. About a yard shy. Dalen Powell, we're not going to see a better running back. They're going to ask Powell to leave the ball game for one play. Not sure why, but he appeared to be shaken up. Powell probably hasn't been hit like this very much either, though.
2: Yeah, that's probably for sure.
1: Their scrimmage, their jamboree, and their game against Neville last week, both blowouts, like Longview's first 2 ball games. 3rd down and 1. Hartwell in the gun. Sends a man in motion. He'll hand it off to his tailback, Cole Gray. Gray again leaning forward. These running backs just keep fighting for extra yardage when you think they ought to be down. Gray picks up the 1st down. And the Lobos are getting kind of worn down on defense. There's a man down for Longview. The Zacorin Fogle is the man down on one knee. Now he sits down, the cornerback. They'll tend to him. We'll take an injury timeout. There's 30 seconds. This is Longview Lobo football on 106.5 Jack FM.
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1: Longview corner Zacorin Fogle is being helped off the field. He's not putting any weight on that left leg, so either a knee or an ankle. But he's coming out of the ball game, and Rustin has a first down and 10 at the Longview 42-yard line. They lead it.

0: 23-22. The difference of a missed extra point by James Pierce. Hartwell throws a pass out left side. Caught. Intermediate pass and then tries to gain some extra yards and spins and gets close to the first down. Moak, J.P. Moak, the receiver. Second and one now. From the 33.
1: Nope.
0: Low snap. Ball gets away. Ball's loose. Longview comes up with it. Lobos come up with it.
2: What a break. What a break.
0: Not sure who came out with it, but they came up with it. It was a bad snap. Ball's on the ground. Powell and Hartwell both scrambling for it, and a Longview defender was able to get his hands on it and recover it. So Longview with a turnover. With 9:57 to go here in the ball game. At the 37-yard line, Hamilton, flag goes down right before the snap. That usually says false start. Sideline warning. I guess Longview. That's the second time that they've been called for a sideline warning, so they step the yardage off this time. Wow. Back him up to the 32-yard line. It'll be first down and 15. 9:57 to go in the ball game. Ruston leads 23-22. Here come the Lobos. Graves comes out far left. Corners drop way back off of the receivers now. Hamilton in the gun. And another flag. Right before the snap. Now what? Can't start having this happen now. Yeah.
2: See what the call is going to be.
0: Again, it looks like a pre-snap penalty. Another sideline warning against Longview. Unsportsmanlike conduct is the call this time. So John King's giving the sideline official an earful right now. He is hot.
2: I don't blame him.
0: Not sure what happened. We have no idea if anything special was said, if you know what I mean.
2: Yeah.
0: But now it's first down and 30. And the Lobos have a long way to go to get a first down. They got to go all the way up to the 48-yard line. They're at their 18 right now. Play action, quick pass out. Herndon catches it. Now he's got to run. He's got room to run. Still running at the 32-yard line. But, boy, you feel like you ought to get 30 more out of something like that.
2: Yeah, it really looked like he was fixing to break
0: now,
2: it.
0: Now Herndon's down.
2: Oh, man.
0: That we don't need. Jaden Herndon is down at the 32-yard line. Oh, mercy. After a huge gain on the play, Jaden Herndon, the four-star wide receiver, they got him up. I don't know if he got the wind knocked out of him. He looks like he's cramping, Johnny.
2: Maybe.
0: I think he's cramping. Well, I'm just glad he's walking off.
2: Yeah, it doesn't look like it's an ankle or a knee.
0: He either got the wind knocked out of him or he's cramping up a little bit. Either way, though, unless something really bizarre happens, you would think he'd be back in the ball game. Well, it's second down and 14 now, which is a whole lot better than first and 30. And here come the Lobos now. Caden Davis is out there alone on the left side. And again,

0: Anding drops way off on it. Now Davis will come across the way and take the handoff on a sweep. Gets around the right corner and will run out of bounds somewhere around the 40-yard line. And it'll be a third down in less than 10 at least. Yeah, it'll be third down and 9 now as the ball got to the 37-yard line. All right. Clock stopped on that play as Davis got out of bounds. Here come the Lobos. Two wide to the left side. And the running back lined up to the left, Trey Hamilton. Hamilton drops back, looks, fires, over the middle, drops. Sean Davis had hit him. He was covered on the play closely, but had a shot at it. He had his hands on it. And I believe that was Anding again. Devin Major was the man that covered Sean Davis. Had good coverage on him. It was going to be a tough catch, but again, the ball was right there, and now it's fourth down.
1: So we're going to punt on fourth down here.
0: 9:15 to play in the ball game. Still only a one-point game, 23-22. Pierce, the punt, bounces at the 30-yard line. And dies at the 32. So it is about a 32-yard punt. Lobos ball. Couldn't do anything with it. Got way behind the sticks. At a first and 30 and just weren't able to convert. And so now they got to find a way to put a stop on Rustin and get the ball back. 9:15 to play in this game. Rustin will take over at their own 32. Hartwell at quarterback again. Powell's in at running back, and he takes the toss. Comes left side. He'll get about 5 yards when he gets to about the 38-yard line, where he's stopped by the Longview defense. They gave him 6, second down and 4. They don't get less than 6 yards on a run.
1: That's the way it looks. We could use a turnover right now.
0: Second down and 4. Powell in a tailback now. They've got him in the I formation. Tubbs trying to communicate a change. Hartwell throws a deep ball right side. Ahmad Hudson, 6'8". There's no chance anybody covering him. He went up and got it over to Marjorie Bradford. 6'8 against a 5'9 defensive back. It's just not even fair. Caught it at the 37-yard line for a 33-yard gain. Ahmad Hudson. First and 10, Rustin. 8:04 to go. You don't have any answer for a guy like that. Hartwell under center, turns, hands off. Powell up the middle. This time he got stopped for a short gain. Lawson Tubb made sure of that. A 3-yard gain. Call that a victory. Second down and 7, but here's what, it was almost like last year's game where Longview just could not find a way to shut that Rustin offense down. And they get going. They've got so many different weapons and so many ways to score on you. You don't know what to take away. Second down and 7 now. Powell again. Hartwell under center. Hands it off. Powell tries the left side. This time, good run defense by the Lobos. Tyson Johnson up off the bottom of that pile. That's a good job. Hobart Nelson in there as well. Third down and five. Man, this is a huge play right here.
1: You got to make a stop here.
0: You don't want to give them an opportunity to even kick it here. Mm-hmm. You need to try to see if you can get something for a loss. See if John Berry dials up some kind of blitz. Coming out of the backfield, running into the right slot now, Powell. And a quick pass out to the left side. It's caught and dropped right there in his tracks. Great defensive play. That was terrific by Lawson Tubb.
1: Oh, it came at the right time, too.
0: Oh, my. He dropped it right in his tracks.
1: Yep.
0: And kept him 3 yards shy of the first down. And it's just far enough. It would be a heck of a field goal if they tried it. They're at the 30-yard line, fourth and three. Another hydration timeout. So we'll take a 30-second timeout with him and get hydrated, I guess. This is Longview Lobo Football on 106.5 Jack FM.
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3: You don't want to zoom in, so I can't see.
0: 6 minutes even to go in this ball game. A hydration break right now in Louisiana. They take these timeouts in the middle of the quarters. Try to fight the heat the best way they can. Rustin leads 23-22, and they have a fourth down and three at the Longview 30-yard line. This could be the play of the game here. Lobos trail by 1 point after missing an extra point that would have tied the game up. They've got to stop Rustin here and get the ball back. Hartwell under center with the I formation. So play action, rolling right. Hartwell throws it out the right flat. Hudson still running at the 10, at the 7-yard line. Wow, this guy is unbelievable. Ahmad Hudson just shoving people out of the way and gets out of bounds at the 9-yard line on 4th and 3.
1: Now, he's just tough to be dealt with. I mean, he's just so big.
0: And Longview defensive backs are not huge kids. And Ahmad Hudson is, like I said, he's just a physical freak. They got nobody to answer the 6'8", 240 guy. First and goal from the 8. Hand off Powell. Coming around the right side. Gets a block. End zone. Touchdown. Wow. Dalen Powell. This is a good football team. Now Rustin goes up 29-22. It'll be interesting to see if they try to go for two here. I think they will.
1: I think they will too.
0: Yeah.
1: I mean, that would be the thing to do in my opinion.
0: Yep. Absolutely. And that's what they're doing. From the I formation, Hartwell. Try to make this an 8-point game. Now they shift. And Hartwell goes empty backfield. He's in the gun with three wideouts to the left side. Hartwell gets hit from behind, and he goes down. And the 2-point try is no good as he got the pass off, but it was incomplete. And there's a little bit of a skirmish going on over in front of the Longview bench. Did they catch it? I didn't think so. Rustin comes away with no 2-point try after the touchdown. And it's Rustin 29, Longview 22. It's still a 7-point game with 5:13 to play in the game. 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
0: Long drive, 68 yards. Rustin with a 68-yard drive. Hartwell, 33-yard pass to Hudson. Then on 4th and 3, a pass from Hartwell to Hudson to the 8-yard line. And then the touchdown by Dalen Powell. 2-point try is no good. A sky kick by Rustin. It's short, and the Lobos aren't able to get to it. And Rustin gets on top of it. So it's as good as an onside kick. And Rustin gets the ball with 5:10 to play. Goodness gracious, that's a killer.
1: It is. You got to catch that. You can't let it hit the ground, and that's what happened.
0: That's the reason you try those high sky kicks. You want to be able to place it someplace where your return man is nowhere near it. And that's basically what they did. And they were able to get to the ball before the Lobos could. And so it's going to be Rustin's ball. They lead by 7 with 5:10 to play. And they'll have it at the Longview 30-yard line. Mercy. Handoff, Powell. Powell, right side to the 20. Still pushing. Inside to the 16-yard line. Dalen Powell. He's just unstoppable.
1: Powerful runner.
0: My goodness. 13-yard run by Powell.
1: Yeah, they're going to milk it.
0: They should.
1: It's the best they can here.
0: The Lobo defense wearing down. They just have not been able to stop this powerful Rustin offense. Too many physical freaks out there, Powell being one of them, and he just took the ball and shot through another hole inside the 10 to around the 8-yard line. I'm going to tell you what, they are opening up some massive holes against that Longview run defense. He's going to be just shy of a first down. Second down and 1 now with 4:26 to go in the ball game. Hartwell under center, has a blocking back right to the right of him. And then Dalen Powell at tailback. Hand off to Powell, tries the left side this time. He gets stuffed. Maybe gets 2 yards on the play to the 6-yard line. Clock continues to run. First and goal. He got the first down. First and goal, Rustin. 4:09 to play in the game. Rustin 29, Longview 22.
1: Yeah, they'll need a lot of time just between the plays.
0: Hartwell. Under center. On first and goal. Turns, hands it off to Powell. Powell dancing in the hole, shoots up the middle, spins, scores. Touchdown, Rustin. That should just about do it. Eight-yard touchdown run by Powell. Rustin going up by 2 scores. Ramos comes on to try the extra point and give him a 14-point lead. Snap is back. Kick by Ramos is up. And it's good. 3:37.

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1: Longview kicked it off. Ruston kicked it off, and Longview got a great kickoff return out to the 41-yard line by Jaquelin Barkins. And then Hamilton just threw a fade to the left side. It was an over-the-shoulder would-be catch by Graves. He couldn't hang on to it. Dropped it. And it's second down and 10 for the Lobos, who trail now 36-22 after the touchdown run by Dalen Powell. With 3:37 to go and only a 30-yard drive following a sky kick. Lobos in the gun now with two wide to the right side. They'll run the speed option to the right. Hamilton cuts it up. He's going to get yardage inside the 50 down to the 47-yard line. Tonight's ball game brought to you by Peter Chevrolet, Chrysler, Dodge, Jeep, and Longview, Eastman Credit Union, GZ's Asian Bistro, Good Brothers Heating and Air, Saber Defense, Diagnostic Clinic of Longview, Longview Kilgore Cable, McDaniel's Quality Body Works, and the Mansour Law Firm. Don't forget, nothing quite like high school football in Texas. No one gives you the lowdown on every victory, defeat, blowout, like the guys on the Friday Night Scoreboard Show. Hamilton back to throw on third down. Ball is batted down. Incomplete. Harlan, the sports guy, and Pigskin Bob will give you everything you need to know about what happened around East Texas tonight, along with their supporting cast of the Lone Star's best athletes, band members, drill team, cheerleaders, and mascots. 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It's fourth down and three. Lobos have it at the Ruston 47-yard line. They trail 36-22. They need a score in a hurry. 3 wide to the left side. There's a pre-snap penalty. Timeout, actually, called by Ruston. Let's take a 30-second timeout with them. 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
1: He's got a pulse. 2:40 to go in the game now. We're talking about, I think it just comes down to Ruston's just a little bit better.

0: Longview tonight. There's nobody that Longview has is quite like Dalen Powell or Ahmad Hudson, the tight end.
1: Right. It's not too many people like that in the whole state.
0: No. And he's going to play basketball and football at LSU next year. That tells you what kind of an athlete he is.
1: Well, and he's 6'7", too.
0: Yeah.
1: Throw that in there.
0: Yeah. Try covering him when you're 5'9", like some of the Longview defensive backs are. Fourth down and three on fourth down. All the Ruston fans standing. Lobos sends Caden Davis in motion. Now pressure coming, and Hamilton has to take off and run, and he's got nowhere to go. He gets thrown down at the 50-yard line. And the Ruston defense has had answers from Longview Lobos tonight. And now we got a little bit of extracurricular noise, but fortunately everybody gets separated before something dumb happens. Devin Major, Jaden Anding in on the stop on Trey Hamilton. And this is going into the books as a loss for the Lobos, their first of the season. They came into tonight's ball game, their first two ball games. They had outscored their opponents a collective 120-20. Tonight, they met a great football team, and I don't know if they're going to find a better football team to play in the rest of the year better than this bunch is.
1: Yeah, exactly right. You're going to have to look hard through the whole state to find anybody better.
0: There's a reason Jared Boss brought this team to state championship game four straight years. And it shows right now. They know how to finish. First and 10 from the I formation. They'll hand it off to Powell. Powell gets hit in the backfield this time. But it's a little too late at this point. Dropped him for a yard loss. But he has been everything we thought he was going to be when you looked at the tape. He's got close to 170 yards of rushing tonight, and he's carried the ball something like 27 times. He has been a workhorse, and he hasn't shown any signs of slowing down as the game has gone on.
1: Yeah.
0: So next week, the Lobos start district play. Coach King wanted his team tested coming into tonight's ball game. I think that happened.
1: Yeah.
0: I know he would have liked a different outcome, but there were a lot of good things to see tonight, but just not enough of them, and Ruston made the bigger plays and more of them.
1: I don't think you're going to find too many players like some of the players on Ruston's team. Now, they've got some guys that are just above the rest of them.
0: Well, you got three that you know are Division I athletes, have already committed, but I'm going to tell you what, Dalen Powell is only a sophomore?
1: Yeah.
0: Are you serious? How many offers you think he's going to get?
1: Yeah.
0: Second down and 11 now for Ruston. Powell on the toss, takes it left side. You know, he runs like, he looks like Eric Dickerson sometimes running in the hole.
1: He really does.
0: He's upright and hits that hole. I mean, he explodes. And he got out to the 45-yard line. It's been a treat to watch. You just hate to see him running up and down against your team, but he's a heck of a running back. And I thought the guy in DeSoto last year was about as good as we've seen, but I think Dalen Powell has him beat. That is a Division I running back. Third down and four. Again, under center, they're just going to run the ball. They snap it with 1 second, one second left on the play clock, and this time, Powell gets slung down. Lobos, McCaden Frazier has to stop playing hard. Made the tackle. It's fourth down and five, but the clock's just going to continue to run. Jared Ball has done a fantastic job with this program in Ruston after the years he spent in Longview and then over at Gladewater. Moved over here back to his native North Louisiana.

0: Pat Collins had brought him and John King and all of the coaches that he had with him from the Monroe area. And they have definitely influenced East Texas football. And you see the powerhouse he's got here. Timeout is taken by Longview, and that's the last one for them. 30-second timeout. Let's take it with them. 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
1: At an intersection or making a left turn in your blind spot right next to you. 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
0: Back here at Haas Garrett Stadium in Ruston, 50 seconds remaining in this ball game. Ruston leads at 36-22 over Longview. It was a one-point ball game just a few minutes ago. And then here comes the punt, and he got hit. No flag on the play. Punter went down, and the ball dies at the 19-yard line. So I don't know if it was a great acting job by the punter, Ramos, but there was no penalty. And so Longview has the ball now with 39 seconds left, trailing 36-22. It'll be interesting to see if John King just runs it out or if he tries to take a few shots downfield. Because this is over for all intents and purposes. But it was a very competitive ball game until it just got out of hand here in the last few minutes on a mistake on a kicking game. Two mistakes in the kicking game, actually. A missed extra point, and then has a sky kick and recovers the ball before a Longview defender can get Longview receiver can get on top of it. And those two plays were backbreakers for the Lobos. The district play starts next Friday night at North Forney. Again, they were the preseason pick to win the district. They beat Longview in a close one last year. They don't have Legend Bay, the quarterback that seemingly ran for 300 miles against Longview last year. And that's a good thing.
2: It'd probably be a pretty good game, though.
0: I would think so. And the Lobos, you know, will go back to one. They need to work on tonight, especially kicking game-wise. Quick pass out to the left side. It's caught, and then, a big hit. Oh, man. 20-on-20 crime. Woo. Jeremiah Levis got popped by Reed Williams. First and 10. Longview at the 35. They keep throwing it. Trey Hamilton rolls to his right. And he tries to get away from defenders, and he gets caught on the backside and thrown down back around the 38-yard line. And he had his helmet ripped off. And he may have to leave the game for one play. 18 seconds left in this ball game. It tells you how important the kicking game is, though, when you make mistakes in the kicking game in all areas of it. When you're not punting the ball particularly well, you miss an extra point. Here comes a deep ball from Jacaden Davis. It's picked off and going down on the ground. The Ruston Bearcats. And we got to fight away from the play. We got to get that cleaned up right now. We're stopping it. Ooh. Somebody from Ruston had a Longview helmet in his hands and threw it.
2: Well, that's 2 weeks
0: We may not be able to have a handshake again. That was at the end of the ball game, by the way. The score at 0-0 on the last play. They get to exchange some pleasantries. They are going to shake hands. And Ruston's going to come away with their third win over Longview in a row. 36-22 here at Hoss Garrett Stadium. We'll take a timeout. We'll come back with our postgame show in just a moment. 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
0: Brian Houston along with Johnny Vaughn at Hoss Garrett Stadium in Ruston, where the Longview Lobos have fallen to the Ruston Bearcats in a clash of two powerhouses in the states of Louisiana and Texas. Ruston wins it tonight by a score of 36-22. Lufkin got off to a rough start tonight, and it was mistakes in the kicking game all night long that really cost the Lobos. Lufkin punter James Pierce was back at his own end zone. As he took the snap to punt out of his own end zone, he stepped on the back line and was called for a safety. So Ruston had a 2-0 lead early in the first quarter. Following that, a short punt, Ruston drove 39 yards that was capped by Dalen Powell's 19-yard touchdown run. That made it 9-0, Ruston over Longview. Jacaden Davis came right back, though, with 11:49 remaining in the second quarter. Davis with a 17-yard touchdown run. The extra point was no good. That didn't help matters any. Ruston leads Longview 9-6, but the Lobos had cut the deficit to 3. Second quarter continues. Longview drives at 65 yards to take the lead. Trey Hamilton connected with Jaden Herndon for 17 yards and then scored on a 29-yard touchdown run. 7:31 remaining. Longview leads it now 13-9, but the ensuing sky kick was fielded by Ruston at its 36-yard line, and Ruston answered with a 64-yard scoring drive. Dalen Powell capped it with a 7-yard touchdown run. 4:23 remaining in the half. Ruston leads it 16-13. Longview answers with a final drive in the first half. On the last play of the half, Gustavo Luna kicked a 31-yard field goal as time expired. That left the game at halftime tied. Longview 16, Ruston 16. Second half, Ruston answers with an 89-yard drive. Sam Hartwell scores on a 26-yard touchdown run with 5:02 remaining in the third quarter. That gave Ruston a 23-16 lead. Longview answered with a long scoring drive. Trey Hamilton connected with Jaden Herndon for 21 yards. Jacaden Davis broke a 25-yard run and then scored from 4 yards out. James Pierce tried the extra point. It was no good. That left Ruston ahead 23-22 with 11:58 left in the ball game. Ruston responded with a 68-yard scoring drive. Sam Hartwell connected with Hudson for 33 yards, then found him again on a 4th-and-3 for a first down at the Longview 8. Dalen Powell finished the drive with a touchdown. They tried for 2 points to make it an 8-point game, failed on it. Ruston had a 29-22 lead. On the ensuing sky kick, Ruston kicks it high. Longview doesn't cover it. Ruston beats him to it, gets the ball, essentially an onside kick with 5:10 remaining. And following that recovery of the kick, Ruston needs only 30 yards to score. Dalen Powell runs for 13 yards before scoring on an 8-yard touchdown run. The extra point makes it Ruston 36, Longview 22, 3:34 remaining in the ball game. And that was the game. Ruston wins it by a score of 36-22. Let's take a timeout. We'll come back with more here from Hoss Garrett Stadium. 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
1: In Houston, along with Johnny Vaughn, and with us right now, the head football coach of the Longview Lobos, Coach John King. Coach King, tough night tonight, I know. 36-22, the final score. Saw some good things. It was a tie ball game at halftime. What are your thoughts about the ball game tonight?
2: We had chances. You know, tie ball game, we make a drive. We killed in the first half to tie it up, kick a field goal, going up tied. Get the ball to start the second half, and we don't drop the ball down, do anything with it. And do something with it, it may be a little different story, but just missed opportunities. Too many drops, too many miscommunications, too much, just lack of execution on it much more. But effort was there, and, we saw some true colors of kids tonight. And we saw adversity, see how they respond. Some responded well, some didn't. That's one thing I did address after the game, kind of disappointed. Some of them, because we've had our way for 2 weeks, everybody felt good about it, and all of a sudden we had adversity. We got finger pointers, we got guys that come selfish and pout, sit around with the bench and put on the show and, do things that losers do. And I didn't know that's exactly how I phrased it. That's what losers do. And we're gonna find a way to cut that cancer out.
1: Some issues in the kicking game tonight. Pierce steps on the back end line when you're putting the ball. A couple of missed extra points. The sky kick, whatever you want to call it, that ended up being basically an onside kick that they recovered. I know that had to frustrate you.
2: Yeah, it did. James did the best he could in the situation. He made a big field goal stand. I have to tie it up. Backed up on the first drive and the one. We don't do anything with football to get it off the shadows of our goal line. We throw incomplete, we fall down. We call a run and get stuff. We call another pass play, it's incomplete. We're punting from the one. And he steps back and they get a safety. And we're down 9-0. And, I have to battle back from that. The kids did a good job of keeping on battling back. I'll holler to them. Because we're not moving up. Anyway, but they battle back, they go up a score, they go for two, stop them. It's still a 7-point game, one possession, and they go kick it, the sky kick. The guy standing there just watching it hit the ground. Never move towards it anything. And we go for sky kicks every week, twice a week. We review that same stuff. For whatever reason, didn't fill the ball. They get on it, so. Didn't play smart enough and execute well enough to win the game. They did. They're a good football team that make you play for it.
1: Well, I'm going to tell you what, it's going to be a long time before you see a team that has running back like Powell and a tight end like Amon Hudson. That guy's uncomfortable, and Powell is fantastic. He's as good a running back as I've seen in the years I've been doing NBA.
2: He's a good hand. This guy's always ranked the ball in his class. We saw it tonight, and they got a couple more behind him. They ain't bad either. Huge offensive line up front. They moved us at times at the line of scrimmage. They settled down and played a little better. But they can stress you in so many ways with that tight end, that running back. So quarterback's not breaking tackles. Everybody wants to talk about it, all those weapons. He's special because he can run. He's handy throwing on your triple option, so he's a good football player.
1: You see a reason why this team went to the state championship game 4 years in a row and won it one time, so they're pretty good.
2: Yeah, no, they're good, and I knew it'd be a good test, particularly in the line of scrimmage. Their offensive line's very physical. Defensively, Kyle Williams, the defense coordinator, does a great job with their structure, their movements, so they things that make you better, and that's why we play them.
1: You told me before the ball game that you wanted to play a game like this because the last two games you played
2: got a lot in my stomach because Roberto played, had chances, he was better.

0: information, my bonehead. Take it on there, chance to score. But, you know, it's just things you got to learn from. And, you know, but just behavior, me, mentality, it's got to go. And I saw some of it tonight. And, you know, but like I told him, I surprised some of them winning it up. It's just my fault for having some of you guys around still. So we'll figure out what's going on.
1: We've seen this before. We've seen you fix it pretty quickly, too.
0: You know, the Bobo football's got a storied tradition. We think we lift up to the week of 10.
2: Well, I would say that one of the good things that happened, we stood up, continued to play hard, made some plays. I mean, it's a difficult deal to try to guard a guy that's 6'7" that can run and catch. I mean, that's not an excuse, but
0: those are a handful of plays, but they were important plays at the right time.
2: Yeah.
0: It's the other plays that, you know, we have to play these people to see it. I told you, it gives us another set of problems. We had the same. They gave us two back. They gave us shotgun formations. They gave us empty formations. They were making us stress you. And their quarterback operated. They got the thing back to the good ball, too. But our kids, they had chances. They made plays. You know, the defense got left out there a couple of times in bad situations. You know, and one of them particularly was, you know, the last touchdown. I don't feel that young Scott kicked.
2: You know, I thought we... One really good thing is we just played hard to the end.
0: Yeah.
2: I mean, just you had effort all the way, and sometimes they just made plays.
0: Well, good teams see that.
2: Mm-hmm.
0: So they were a good team.
1: So if you want to take anything out of a loss like this, going into district, one thing about it, if they came in here with a big head, which I don't think they necessarily did, but if they came in with a big head, you got their attention now for the next week, getting ready for North Florida, right?
0: Think? We'll see. Some of them may not have enough awareness to know that we got beat. They're too busy looking in the stands or being a distraction. I want everybody to see them. You know, I'm into that because I have something. But anyway, enough of that. I've spent enough time talking about that mess. I'm proud of that from the field. Yes, I am. We got to cut out the miscommunication and, make extra points. Don't step out on the point. Don't lose leverage. Don't let somebody cross your head and penetrate on the power running play. So there's a lot of things we got to do.
1: Coach, thanks very much for coming up tonight. We appreciate it. Look forward to seeing you next week for the North Florida game.
0: You bet. Thank you.
1: John King, Longview football coach. That's going to wrap it up from Hoss Garrett Stadium in Ruston, where the Lobos fell tonight by a score of 36-22. Next week, we will be in North Forney for the opener of District 10-6A. We'll be on the air at 7 o'clock with the Coach John King Show, followed at 7:30 by kickoff. Johnny and I will have the call for you between Longview and North Forney. So once again, from Hoss Garrett Stadium, for Johnny Vaughn, for Matt Morton, I'm Brian Houston. Thanks very much for listening. Our final score once again tonight, Ruston 36, Longview 22. 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
3: I'm your man, Matt Flannery, and I just want to confirm that I actually did record my last spot while I was walking the streets of Philly, but I was obviously joking when I sort of implied that I was taking money from the homeless. You might remember earlier this year, I did a spot about meeting a sweet lady who was stuck in a hospital bed following an awful wreck with multiple surgeries, but she kept pointing out how blessed and fortunate she was during our meeting. Well, she came by the office today, and I'm proud to say that she looks like $1 million again. You know, sometimes when I meet folks, they're at their lowest point. But it's so rewarding to see these East Texans bounce back from a major crash like that. And I'm so grateful that we get to be a part of that recovery over here at Grant and Flannery. I asked this sweet lady if I could make one more commercial about her, and she said that I could, and I could even post a picture of us on my Instagram. So, Miss Susan, thank you for being so resilient, inspiring, and for choosing your man, Matt Flannery. And thank you for bringing the staff those delicious cookies and not a big old bag of disgusting circus peanuts.
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6: 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It's Gaucho's Spirits on Highway 110 in Troop. 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
1: I'm your man, Matt Flannery, and I just want to confirm that I actually did record my last spot while I was walking the streets of Philly, but I was obviously joking when I sort of implied that I was taking money from the homeless. You might remember earlier this year, I did a spot about meeting a sweet lady who was stuck in a hospital bed following an awful wreck with multiple surgeries, but she kept pointing out how blessed and fortunate she was during our meeting. Well, she came by the office today, and I'm proud to say that she looks like $1 million again. You know, sometimes when I meet folks, they're at their lowest point. But it's so rewarding to see these East Texans bounce back from a major crash like that. And I'm so grateful that we get to be a part of that recovery over here at Grant and Flannery. I asked this sweet lady if I could make one more commercial about her, and she said that I could, and I could even post a picture of us on my Instagram. So, Miss Susan, thank you for being so resilient, inspiring, and for choosing your man, Matt Flannery. And thank you for bringing the staff those delicious cookies and not a big old bag of disgusting circus peanuts.
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3: I'm your man, Matt Flannery, and I just want to confirm that I actually did record my last spot while I was walking the streets of Philly, but I was obviously joking when I sort of implied that I was taking money from the homeless. You might remember earlier this year, I did a spot about meeting a sweet lady who was stuck in a hospital bed following an awful wreck with multiple surgeries, but she kept pointing out how blessed and fortunate she was during our meeting. Well, she came by the office today, and I'm proud to say that she looks like $1 million again. You know, sometimes when I meet folks, they're at their lowest point. But it's so rewarding to see these East Texans bounce back from a major crash like that. And I'm so grateful that we get to be a part of that recovery over here at Grant and Flannery. I asked this sweet lady if I could make one more commercial about her, and she said that I could, and I could even post a picture of us on my Instagram. So, Miss Susan, thank you for being so resilient, inspiring, and for choosing your man, Matt Flannery. And thank you for bringing the staff those delicious cookies and not a big old bag of disgusting circus peanuts.
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9: I'm your man, Matt Flannery, and I just want to confirm that I actually did record my last spot while I was walking the streets of Philly, but I was obviously joking when I sort of implied that I was taking money from the homeless. You might remember earlier this year, I did a spot about meeting a sweet lady who was stuck in a hospital bed following an awful wreck with multiple surgeries, but she kept pointing out how blessed and fortunate she was during our meeting. Well, she came by the office today, and I'm proud to say that she looks like $1 million again. You know, sometimes when I meet folks, they're at their lowest point. But it's so rewarding to see these East Texans bounce back from a major crash like that. And I'm so grateful that we get to be a part of that recovery over here at Grant and Flannery. I asked this sweet lady if I could make one more commercial about her, and she said that I could, and I could even post a picture of us on my Instagram. So, Miss Susan, thank you for being so resilient, inspiring, and for choosing your man, Matt Flannery. And thank you for bringing the staff those delicious cookies and not a big old bag of disgusting circus peanuts.
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3: I'm your man, Matt Flannery, and I just want to confirm that I actually did record my last spot while I was walking the streets of Philly, but I was obviously joking when I sort of implied that I was taking money from the homeless. You might remember earlier this year, I did a spot about meeting a sweet lady who was stuck in a hospital bed following an awful wreck with multiple surgeries, but she kept pointing out how blessed and fortunate she was during our meeting. Well, she came by the office today, and I'm proud to say that she looks like $1 million again. You know, sometimes when I meet folks, they're at their lowest point. But it's so rewarding to see these East Texans bounce back from a major crash like that. And I'm so grateful that we get to be a part of that recovery over here at Grant & Flannery. I asked this sweet lady if I could make one more commercial about her, and she said that I could, and I could even post a picture of us on my Instagram. So, Miss Susan, thank you for being so resilient, inspiring, and for choosing your man, Matt Flannery. And thank you for bringing the staff those delicious cookies and not a big old bag of disgusting circus peanuts.
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5: I'm your man, Matt Flannery, and I just want to confirm that I actually did record my last spot while I was walking the streets of Philly, but I was obviously joking when I sort of implied that I was taking money from the homeless. You might remember earlier this year, I did a spot about meeting a sweet lady who was stuck in a

0: hospital bed following an awful wreck with multiple surgeries, but she kept pointing out how blessed and fortunate she was during our meeting. Well, she came by the office today, and I'm proud to say that she looks like $1 million again. You know, sometimes when I meet folks, they're at their lowest point. But it's so rewarding to see these East Texans bounce back from a major crash like that. And I'm so grateful that we get to be a part of that recovery over here at Grant and Flannery. I asked this sweet lady if I could make one more commercial about her, and she said that I could, and I could even post a picture of us on my Instagram. So, Miss Susan, thank you for being so resilient, inspiring, and for choosing your man, Matt Flannery. And thank you for bringing the staff those delicious cookies and not a big old bag of disgusting circus peanuts.
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1: I'm your man, Matt Flannery, and I just want to confirm that I actually did record my last spot while I was walking the streets of Philly, but I was obviously joking when I sort of implied that I was taking money from the homeless. You might remember earlier this year, I did a spot about meeting a sweet lady who was stuck in a hospital bed following an awful wreck with multiple surgeries, but she kept pointing out how blessed and fortunate she was during our meeting. Well, she came by the office today, and I'm proud to say that she looks like $1 million again. You know, sometimes when I meet folks, they're at their lowest point. But it's so rewarding to see these East Texans bounce back from a major crash like that. And I'm so grateful that we get to be a part of that recovery over here at Grant and Flannery. I asked this sweet lady if I could make one more commercial about her, and she said that I could, and I could even post a picture of us on my Instagram. So, Miss Susan, thank you for being so resilient, inspiring, and for choosing your man, Matt Flannery. And thank you for bringing the staff those delicious cookies and not a big old bag of disgusting circus peanuts.
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6: It's like...
7: I'm your man, Matt Flannery, and I just want to confirm that I actually did record my last spot while I was walking the streets of Philly, but I was obviously joking when I sort of implied that I was taking money from the homeless. You might remember earlier this year, I did a spot about meeting a sweet lady who was stuck in a hospital bed following an awful wreck with multiple surgeries, but she kept pointing out how blessed and fortunate she was during our meeting. Well, she came by the office today, and I'm proud to say that she looks like $1 million again. You know, sometimes when I meet folks, they're at their lowest point. But it's so rewarding to see these

0: These Texans bounce back from a major crash like that, and I'm so grateful that we get to be a part of that recovery over here at Grant and Flannery. I asked this sweet lady if I could make one more commercial about her, and she said that I could, and I could even post a picture of us on my Instagram. So, Miss Susan, thank you for being so resilient, inspiring, and for choosing your man, Matt Flannery. And thank you for bringing the staff those delicious cookies and not a big old bag of disgusting circus peanuts.
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2: I'm your man, Matt Flannery, and I just want to confirm that I actually did record my last spot while I was walking the streets of Philly, but I was obviously joking when I sort of implied that I was taking money from the homeless. You might remember earlier this year, I did a spot about meeting a sweet lady who was stuck in a hospital bed following an awful wreck with multiple surgeries, but she kept pointing out how blessed and fortunate she was during our meeting. Well, she came by the office today, and I'm proud to say that she looks like $1 million again. You know, sometimes when I meet folks, they're at their lowest point. But it's so rewarding to see these East Texans bounce back from a major crash like that. And I'm so grateful that we get to be a part of that recovery over here at Grant & Flannery. I asked this sweet lady if I could make one more commercial about her, and she said that I could, and I could even post a picture of us on my Instagram. So, Miss Susan, thank you for being so resilient, inspiring, and for choosing your man, Matt Flannery. And thank you for bringing the staff those delicious cookies and not a big old bag of disgusting circus peanuts.
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3: 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When I got my Toyota BZ, I realized it had something special. The space to create a mobile espresso bar. But I'm not the only one chasing my dream. For some, that means making a statement. That's where the CHR comes in. Others like to take the path less traveled. And the BZ Woodland helps them chart their own course.
4: 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Let's go places.
5: I'm your man, Matt Flannery, and I just want to confirm that I actually did record my last spot while I was walking the streets of Philly, but I was obviously joking when I sort of implied that I was taking money from the homeless. You might remember earlier this year, I did a spot about meeting a sweet lady who was stuck in a hospital bed following an awful wreck with multiple surgeries, but she kept pointing out how blessed and fortunate she was during our meeting. Well, she came by the office today, and I'm proud to say that she looks like $1 million again. You know, sometimes when I meet folks, they're at their lowest point. But it's so rewarding to see these East Texans bounce back from a major crash like that. And I'm so grateful that we get to be a part of that recovery over here at Grant and Flannery. I asked this sweet lady if I could make one more commercial about her, and she said that I could, and I could even post a picture of us on my Instagram. So, Miss Susan, thank you for being so resilient, inspiring, and for choosing your man, Matt Flannery. And thank you for bringing the staff those delicious cookies and not a big old bag of disgusting circus peanuts.
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2: I'm your man, Matt Flannery, and I just want to confirm that I actually did record my last spot while I was walking the streets of Philly, but I was obviously joking when I sort of implied that I was taking money from the homeless. You might remember earlier this year, I did a spot about meeting a sweet lady who was stuck in a hospital bed following an awful wreck with multiple surgeries, but she kept pointing out how blessed and fortunate she was during our meeting. Well, she came by the office today, and I'm proud to say that she looks like $1 million again. You know, sometimes when I meet folks, they're at their lowest point. But it's so rewarding to see these East Texans bounce back from a major crash like that. And I'm so grateful that we get to be a part of that recovery over here at Grant and Flannery. I asked this sweet lady if I could make one more commercial about her, and she said that I could, and I could even post a picture of us on my Instagram. So, Miss Susan, thank you for being so resilient, inspiring, and for choosing your man, Matt Flannery. And thank you for bringing the staff those delicious cookies and not a big old bag of disgusting circus peanuts.
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3: I'm your man, Matt Flannery, and I just want to confirm that I actually did record my last spot while I was walking the streets of Philly, but I was obviously joking when I sort of implied that I was taking money from the homeless. You might remember earlier this year, I did a spot about meeting a sweet lady who was stuck in a hospital bed following an awful wreck with multiple surgeries, but she kept pointing out how blessed and fortunate she was during our meeting. Well, she came by the office today, and I'm proud to say that she looks like $1 million again. You know, sometimes when I meet folks, they're at their lowest point. But it's so rewarding to see these East Texans bounce back from a major crash like that. And I'm so grateful that we get to be a part of that recovery over here at Grant and Flannery. I asked this sweet lady if I could make one more commercial about her, and she said that I could, and I could even post a picture of us on my Instagram. So, Miss Susan, thank you for being so resilient, inspiring, and for choosing your man, Matt Flannery. And thank you for bringing the staff those delicious cookies and not a big old bag of disgusting circus peanuts.
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1: I'm your man, Matt Flannery, and I just want to confirm that I actually did record my last spot while I was walking the streets of Philly, but I was obviously joking when I sort of implied that I was taking money from the homeless. You might remember earlier this year, I did a spot about meeting a sweet lady who was stuck in a hospital bed following an awful wreck with multiple surgeries, but she kept pointing out how blessed and fortunate she was during our meeting. Well, she came by the office today, and I'm proud to say that she looks like $1 million again. You know, sometimes when I meet folks, they're at their lowest point. But it's so rewarding to see these East Texans bounce back from a major crash like that. And I'm so grateful that we get to be a part of that recovery over here at Grant & Flannery. I asked this sweet lady if I could make one more commercial about her, and she said that I could, and I could even post a picture of us on my Instagram. So, Miss Susan, thank you for being so resilient, inspiring, and for choosing your man, Matt Flannery. And thank you for bringing the staff those delicious cookies and not a big old bag of disgusting circus peanuts.
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2: I'm your man, Matt Flannery, and I just want to confirm that I actually did record my last spot while I was walking the streets of Philly, but I was obviously joking when I sort of implied that I was taking money from the homeless. You might remember earlier this year, I did a spot about meeting a sweet lady who was stuck in a hospital bed following an awful wreck with multiple surgeries, but she kept pointing out how blessed and fortunate she was during our meeting. Well, she came by the office today, and I'm proud to say that she looks like $1 million again. You know, sometimes when I meet folks, they're at their lowest point. But it's so rewarding to see these East Texans bounce back from a major crash like that. And I'm so grateful that we get to be a part of that recovery over here at Grant & Flannery. I asked this sweet lady if I could make one more commercial about her, and she said that I could, and I could even post a picture of us on my Instagram. So, Miss Susan, thank you for being so resilient, inspiring, and for choosing your man, Matt Flannery. And thank you for bringing the staff those delicious cookies and not a big old bag of disgusting circus peanuts.
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0: I'm your man, Matt Flannery, and I just want to confirm that I actually did record my last spot while I was walking the streets of Philly, but I was obviously joking when I sort of implied that I was taking money from the homeless. You might remember earlier this year, I did a spot about meeting a sweet lady who was stuck in a hospital bed following an awful wreck with multiple surgeries, but she kept pointing out how blessed and fortunate she was during our meeting. Well, she came by the office today, and I'm proud to say that she looks like $1 million again. You know, sometimes when I meet folks, they're at their lowest point. But it's so rewarding to see these East Texans bounce back from a major crash like that. And I'm so grateful that we get to be a part of that recovery over here at Grant & Flannery. I asked this sweet lady if I could make one more commercial about her, and she said that I could, and I could even post a picture of us on my Instagram. So, Miss Susan, thank you for being so resilient, inspiring, and for choosing your man, Matt Flannery. And thank you for bringing the staff those delicious cookies and not a big old bag of disgusting circus peanuts.
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3: I'm your man, Matt Flannery, and I just want to confirm that I actually did record my last spot while I was walking the streets of Philly, but I was obviously joking when I sort of implied that I was taking money from the homeless. You might remember earlier this year, I did a spot about meeting a sweet lady who was stuck in a hospital bed following an awful wreck with multiple surgeries, but she kept pointing out how blessed and fortunate she was during our meeting. Well, she came by the office today, and I'm proud to say that she looks like $1 million again. You know, sometimes when I meet folks, they're at their lowest point. But it's so rewarding to see these East Texans bounce back from a major crash like that. And I'm so grateful that we get to be a part of that recovery over here at Grant and Flannery. I asked this sweet lady if I could make one more commercial about her, and she said that I could, and I could even post a picture of us on my Instagram. So, Miss Susan, thank you for being so resilient, inspiring, and for choosing your man, Matt Flannery. And thank you for bringing the staff those delicious cookies and not a big old bag of disgusting circus peanuts.
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2: 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Don't let that drag.
3: I'm your man, Matt Flannery, and I just want to confirm that I actually did record my last spot while I was walking the streets of Philly, but I was obviously joking when I sort of implied that I was taking money from the homeless. You might remember earlier this year, I did a spot about meeting a sweet lady who was stuck in a hospital bed following an awful wreck with multiple surgeries, but she kept pointing out how blessed and fortunate she was during our meeting. Well, she came by the office today, and I'm proud to say that she looks like $1 million again. You know, sometimes when I meet folks, they're at their lowest point. But it's so rewarding to see these East Texans bounce back from a major crash like that. And I'm so grateful that we get to be a part of that recovery over here at Grant & Flannery. I asked this sweet lady if I could make one more commercial about her, and she said that I could, and I could even post a picture of us on my Instagram. So, Miss Susan, thank you for being so resilient, inspiring, and for choosing your man, Matt Flannery. And thank you for bringing the staff those delicious cookies and not a big old bag of disgusting circus peanuts.
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3: I'm your man, Matt Flannery, and I just want to confirm that I actually did record my last spot while I was walking the streets of Philly, but I was obviously joking when I sort of implied that I was taking money from the homeless. You might remember...

0: Earlier this year, I did a spot about meeting a sweet lady who was stuck in a hospital bed following an awful wreck with multiple surgeries, but she kept pointing out how blessed and fortunate she was during our meeting. Well, she came by the office today, and I'm proud to say that she looks like $1 million again. You know, sometimes when I meet folks, they're at their lowest point, but it's so rewarding to see these East Texans bounce back from a major crash like that, and I'm so grateful that we get to be a part of that recovery over here at Grant and Flannery. I asked this sweet lady if I could make one more commercial about her, and she said that I could, and I could even post a picture of us on my Instagram. So, Miss Susan, thank you for being so resilient, inspiring, and for choosing your man, Matt Flannery. And thank you for bringing the staff those delicious cookies and not a big old bag of disgusting circus peanuts.
1: Here's a shout-out to the Jack Nation. 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
2: I'm your man, Matt Flannery, and I just want to confirm that I actually did record my last spot while I was walking the streets of Philly, but I was obviously joking when I sort of implied that I was taking money from the homeless. You might remember earlier this year, I did a spot about meeting a sweet lady who was stuck in a hospital bed following an awful wreck with multiple surgeries, but she kept pointing out how blessed and fortunate she was during our meeting. Well, she came by the office today, and I'm proud to say that she looks like $1 million again. You know, sometimes when I meet folks, they're at their lowest point. But it's so rewarding to see these East Texans bounce back from a major crash like that. And I'm so grateful that we get to be a part of that recovery over here at Grant and Flannery. I asked this sweet lady if I could make one more commercial about her, and she said that I could, and I could even post a picture of us on my Instagram. So, Miss Susan, thank you for being so resilient, inspiring, and for choosing your man, Matt Flannery. And thank you for bringing the staff those delicious cookies and not a big old bag of disgusting circus peanuts.
3: You know, the excitement just keeps building. There's over

0: 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There's over.
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0: preaching.
1: I'm your man, Matt Flannery, and I just want to confirm that I actually did record my last spot while I was walking the streets of Philly, but I was obviously joking when I sort of implied that I was taking money from the homeless. You might remember earlier this year, I did a spot about meeting a sweet lady who was stuck in a hospital bed following an awful wreck with multiple surgeries, but she kept pointing out how blessed and fortunate she was during our meeting. Well, she came by the office today, and I'm proud to say that she looks like $1 million again. You know, sometimes when I meet folks, they're at their lowest point. But it's so rewarding to see these East Texans bounce back from a major crash like that. And I'm so grateful that we get to be a part of that recovery over here at Grant & Flannery. I asked this sweet lady if I could make one more commercial about her, and she said that I could, and I could even post a picture of us on my Instagram. So, Miss Susan, thank you for being so resilient, inspiring, and for choosing your man, Matt Flannery. And thank you for bringing the staff those delicious cookies and not a big old bag of disgusting circus peanuts.
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15: Waiting for your sign? 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